0: Hi, baby. 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
1: Hmm? 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
0: Yes. I love you, too. My name is Iku. I live in jungle. Corona heavy come to Nepal. That's why. I'm going to Australia, you know. Thank you, Pitang.
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3: Iku.
2: English ma baat marde. Haat chalai jai.
0: Yes. 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
2: Yo. Danus Jankar. 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
0: 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My name is Iku. 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Corona heavy come to Nepal. That's why. 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
2: Itta bhagur ghar jungle ma basne.
3: Iku. 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Aap chalai try.
0: Yes. Iku. Nani taka nani tani taka na.
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